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0: 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This is a fine romance.
1: 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A fine romance, my friend. This is, we two should be like clams in a dish of chowder. 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